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1: 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Kenny Chesney's hanging out with us Saturday night right here for iHeart Country House Party. Tomorrow, though, it is all things Kenny as far as world premieres go. 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
1: What's going on? My name is Wayne D. She is Tay. Congrats to this guy. Grew up in Tennessee, a massive fan of Kenny Chesney. Even met him pre-show years ago. Now he's opening for Kenny. He hits the road next year. His name is Graylin James.

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Hey, it's Bobby Bones. Tomorrow morning, we'll talk about a guy who was a fugitive for a long time because he was living as a woman to hide. And also the things that people lie about the most. Tell me something good at 55 after every hour as well. We'll see you tomorrow morning on the

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I love you're on tour and the whole new album comes out.

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Hey, it's Bobby Bones. Tomorrow morning, we'll talk about a guy who was a fugitive for a long time because he was living as a woman to hide, and also the things that people lie about the most. Tell me something good at 55 after every hour as well. I'll see you tomorrow morning on the Bobby Bones.

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1: It's Morgan Wallen. Song is called Been By Now. It's after 11 o'clock. Hopefully you are having an awesome Wednesday. Hopefully, honestly, the week has been so great. You deserve it. More of the big burning question coming up in a few minutes. But first, I'm going to play the latest from Jason Aldean for y'all. This is Anytime Soon.

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1: And we are such fans of Dylan Scott. He's actually going to be our guest here in just under a week. Dylan Scott going to join us right here. Got a brand new song he's celebrating called Dear Big City.

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Hey, it's Bobby Bones. Tomorrow morning, we'll talk about a guy who was a fugitive for a long time because he was living as a woman to hide, and also the things that people lie about the most. Tell me something good at 55 after every hour as well. We'll see you tomorrow morning on

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1: 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Yeah. 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
8: Hey, it's Thursday. Everybody, welcome to show number 1721. It's After Midnight. I'm your host, Granger Smith. So glad to be with you. You know, Thursday means the weekend is like right in view. And that's good news. Plus, I do have some good news I need to read for you. So hang tight for that. I've also got some Nashville news. Ann Hudson's got stories about your favorite stars out there in Nashville.
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1: 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How about we get it rolling with some good news? Hang on, just two songs and I'll share some with you.

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So I got a topic I want to discuss next hour. I want to hear from you on this. What is it in your life that concerns you? 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
1: Ann Hudson is about to jump on and share some Nashville news with us. 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
1: He's a ranch hand in a pinch, man. 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
8: Hey, thanks for starting your Thursday here with me on After Midnight, y'all. I'm Granger Smith, your host. Hey, I've got some things that went down on this day in history I want to talk about this hour. Plus, some Nashville news with Ann Hudson. She's keeping you in touch with your favorite stars out there in Nashville. Some things went down, and she's going to tell you about it. Hang tight for all of this here early on a Thursday. We are After Midnight.

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Do you know the words to Elvis's Jailhouse Rock? Well, you know, there's something special about that song today. I'll fill you in here, and we'll talk about some more things that went down on this day in history coming up in two songs.

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1: 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Just wanted to say hi. 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
0: 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Thank you for calling this morning.

0: 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Ann Hudson is coming up next with all the latest from Nashville. Ann, what's on your radar today?
1: Wow, do you see this, Granger? They got a new country singer for the SEC Nation. I'll explain coming up in your Nashville news

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That's what we're talking about. I want to hear from you. 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Ain't it?

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Police up in Canada chased down a drunk guy, but when they came back, their squad car was gone. Yeah, and someone stole their ride. Earl Dibbles Jr. is going to share this dumb criminal story with us next. She

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1: Yeah, Granger, I heard you just said something about what's keeping you up this late. Well, I'm a farmer, and farmers, well, they work late hours, you know. You got to get stuff done, and in order to get stuff done, you got to work late hours and provide for your family. So I just thought I'd give that little bit of information.
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0: 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Ann Hudson is about to jump on and share some Nashville news with us. Ann, what do you have lined up?
1: Wow, did you see this, Granger, what Jimmy Allen said about Dolly Parton and what happened when his career was falling apart? I've got that story coming up in your Nashville news next.

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8: One final hour of Thursday's After Midnight starts right now. Welcome, y'all. I'm Granger Smith, your host, getting this weekend kicked off early, kind of. It's a Thursday, and I've got some things that went down on this day in history I want to talk about, plus some Nashville news with Ann Hudson. She is keeping you in the know with all your favorite stars out there in Nashville. All of this here on this final hour.

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Do you know the words to Elvis's Jailhouse Rock? Well, you know there's something special about that song today. I'll fill you in here, and we'll talk about some more things that went down on this day in history coming up in two songs.

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1: Hey, Granger, this is Florida Mike. I'm in Missouri. Just want to let you know we're up and at it this morning, picking up all the milk at the dairy farms. Y'all have a great day, brother.
0: Appreciate you, Mike. Thanks so much for calling, brother. 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
1: Dan Hudson is coming up next with all the latest from Nashville. And what's on your radar today?
2: 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They got a new country singer for the SEC Nation. I'll explain. Coming up in your Nashville news next.

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And that is iHeart Country World Premiere Music from Kenny Chesney. Remember Me That Way. 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

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Tomorrow morning at 8:05, an hour with Kenny Chesney in studio. The crazy injury he suffered on stage, the most expensive part of having a stadium tour, and a new album. 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

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And I love iHeart Country World Premiere Music Day. That is Kenny Chesney, Remember Me That Way. And on the way next, Daily Dose of Randomness. Shaboozy first. It's a bar song.

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And you know, it's I Heart Country World Premier Music Day. Brand new song from Kenny Chesney. Played for you again just after 12.

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That is iHeart Country world premiere music from Kenny Chesney. Remember Me That Way. I'm a fan. What do you think? Tap that talkback mic on the iHeart Radio app. Let me know.

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0: 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I'm Dustin. If you got that request, tap that talk back, Mike.
1: 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Thank you.
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Hey, it's Bobby Bones. Tomorrow morning at 8:05. An hour with Kenny Chesney in studio. A crazy injury he suffered on stage. The most expensive part of having a stadium tour. And a new album. 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

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And I want to know what you think about that one from Kenny. Remember Me That Way. iHeart Country World Premiere Music. 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

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Hey, it's Bobby Bones. Tomorrow morning at 8.05, an hour with Kenny Chesney in studio. The crazy injury he suffered on stage, the most expensive part of having a stadium tour, and a new album. Kenny Chesney tomorrow on the Bobby Bones Show.

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Kenny Chesney, Remember Me That Way. Brand new album, Silver Sands Marina, due out tomorrow, by the way. George Burge, Now This Is Mind On You.

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1: Tomorrow morning at 8.05, an hour with Kenny Chesney in studio. The crazy injury he suffered on stage, the most expensive part of having a stadium tour, and a new album. Kenny Chesney tomorrow on The Bobby Bones Show. I don't

to get throat punched by Workday. Just like that. But hang in there. We got some great country music lined up for you. 107.3 WRWD.

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New Kenny song, After Three. His other new one, Carry On. Love, peace, and chicken grease. Never sweat the small stuff.

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And that is our iHeart Country world premiere of Kenny Chesney's brand new song. It's called Remember Me That Way. Playing for you every hour today. What do you think of it? Let me know now in the iHeart.

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1: Hudson Valley Country, 107.3 WRWD. And in case you didn't realize it, this is kind of a collab right here. You have Lainey Wilson along with John Mayer. Now, John's not singing on this one. He's actually the guy playing the guitar. So it's the guitar work of John Mayer with Lainey and Phone Keys Wallet right now.

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Hey, it's Bobby Bones. Tomorrow morning at 8.05, an hour with Kenny Chesney in studio. The crazy injury he suffered on stage, the most expensive part of having a stadium tour, and a new album. Kenny Chesney tomorrow on the Bobby Bones Show. I woke up.

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And there really are two types of people in the world. The kind of person that will sleep at night with the door open versus the kind of person that will sleep at night with the door shut. So which are you? Do you sleep with the door open at night, or do you sleep with the door closed at night?

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And that's our iHeart Country World Premiere, the brand new song from Kenny Chesney. It's called Remember Me That Way. We're playing it for you hourly today. 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

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Tomorrow morning at 8:05, an hour with Kenny Chesney in studio. The crazy injury he suffered on stage, the most expensive part of having a stadium tour, and a new album, Kenny Chesney Tomorrow.

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1: 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It's Kenny Chesney. 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

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And that's our iHeartCountry world premiere, the brand new song from Kenny Chesney. It's called Remember Me That Way. Playing it for you every hour, all day today. Would love to know what you think of it, too. Sound off on the new Kenny song on the iHeart app. Tap that red talkback mic and let's see what you think. Playing it again for you after 6. All right, Ellen now with Choosing.

0: Hudson Valley Country, 107.3 WRWD. Tony, thank you for listening, and we're finding out, when you go to sleep, are you sleeping with the door open or shut at night? What do you do?
1: 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I gotta be safe. It's number one. It stops fires. It prevents and saves lives.
0: Yeah, it's so true. So sleep with that door shut at night. It'll keep you safe, and it'll make me sleep at night better, too. Just knowing your door is open at night, my OCD kicks in. It's like, what are you doing? Come on. We

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Hey, it's Bobby Bones. Tomorrow morning at 8.05, an hour with Kenny Chesney in studio. The crazy injury he suffered on stage, the most expensive part of having a stadium tour, and a new album. Kenny Chesney tomorrow on the Bobby Bones Show. Picture.

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And that's our iHeart Country World Premiere, the new one from Kenny Chesney. It's called Remember Me That Way. We're playing it for you every hour, all day today. 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We'd love to know.

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And good luck to Ella Langley up for Song of the Year and Best Country at the VMAs. That is happening Sunday night on CBS and Paramount Plus. I have a feeling she's going to win something on Sunday. What a year Ella's having. Her new one, it's Loving Life Again.

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Thank you for listening. I'm Casper. Have a great night. Wayne and Tay on the way at 7. And Luke Holmes now, his new one, Rethink Something.

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2: I knew I'd see her around. I'd be at some party. 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Or across some parking lot, hiding behind her sister. I'd look up, she'd be at the red light beside me in that white Maxima with the sticker on the back. I'd act